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0: 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So let's lend them a paw. Let's take our rubbish with us and bin it properly. National Highways. And what's that? 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

It's 2 to 3 to the 4. 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
17: From the Sky News Centre at 6. Police have arrested four people after violent disorder broke out in London following Morocco's 2-0 defeat to France in last night's World Cup quarter-final. One police officer was injured when a group of people blocked traffic on Edgware Road, setting off fireworks and throwing bottles. The road there has since reopened. There have been reports of explosions across southern Iran, but there's been no confirmation from US officials that they've launched any more strikes. Both countries have exchanged fire in recent days, casting doubt over where peace negotiations currently stand. Early harvests, hosepipe bans and a flagging electricity supply are growing concerns as the UK continues to bask in another heatwave. The Met Office says yesterday was the eighth day in 2026 where temperatures rose above 34 degrees Celsius. Building energy expert Dr. Arash Baize says there are some simple steps that could be taken to keep homes cool.
18: In Italy, south of France, you see all those shutters. But in the UK, we don't see many external shading devices. So I think that's the first thing that we should focus on, not to let the heat come in the first place. That's the cheapest way to do it, really.
17: Amber heat health alerts cover most of England until Sunday. Vapes could start being sold in plain packaging to make them less attractive to children. A consultation's been opened on whether the devices should only come in white, black or grey. In sport, wildcard Wimbledon star Arthur Ferry is going to try and keep British hopes of Grand Slam glory alive when he plays for a spot in the final later. He's taking on French Open champion Alexander Zverev in the semi-finals this afternoon. And Sir Anthony Hopkins says he's achieved his first desire of signing a record deal as a composer. The actor, who's 88, is working with Decca Classics on his first album, which will be released next month. Life is a Dream will be a collection of his pieces he's worked on for six decades. That's the latest. I'm AJ Walsh.
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7: It's 6:39. The M25 clockwise. There's long delays and three lanes closed due to emergency resurfacing repairs. That's from Junction 5, the M26, A21, Seven Oaks to Clackett Lane services. Congestion is back to Junction 4. Travel time is over 45 minutes this morning. The M20 London bound, there's queuing traffic due to overrunning roadworks. That's at Junction 3, the M26. So congestion is back to Junction 4 there in Leybourne. The A2, as you head towards London, your usual slow traffic coming from Common Strood towards the Bean interchange. Elsewhere, looking okay this morning. If that's not the case where you are, call us hands-free on the jam line 01227 786 106.
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0: KMFM Breakfast, summery song from George Ezra at Shotgun. It's nearly 7 o'clock. It's Adam and Noomi here. Special day for you, Nooms.
1: Oh, it is. I'm buzzing.
0: I'm very jealous.
2: Thank you.
0: Very jealous. We'll get to this after 7 o'clock. And we're also going to get on Ray's Where Is My Husband and Dua Lipa.
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16: 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Later this week, expect a refreshing iced coffee, made for picnics with picky bits and nowhere to be until six. Because whatever the weather, with a Costa iced coffee made with heart in hand, the summer moments we love last. 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
0: Quite a lot going on. M25 clockwise, long delays between Junction 4 for Orpington and Clackett Lane services past the Seven Oaks turn. It's queuing traffic because of resurfacing, taking 35 minutes, and there are delays joining on the M26 London bound as well. That area really been plagued by delays this week. It's not great, I'm afraid. M20 London bound, queuing from Junction 4 Leybourne to Junction 3 for the M26. Sort of a bit of slow traffic between the two. You are slowing right down to a halt. It's because overnight roadworks overran. Road is now reopened, but there are delays worse on the road to Rootham, the back road, passing Big Motoring World on your left. So allow some time there.
3: 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Kent's traffic and travel.
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20: Some breaking news. Former Kent MP Anne Widdecombe has died at the age of 78. She was the Conservative rep for Maidstone for 23 years and appeared on Strictly in 2010. More recently, she became an advisor for Reform UK. Speaking on the Kent Politics podcast last year, she said being an MP was her favourite job.
21: I'm very glad I chose to spend my life that way. I wouldn't have done anything else. And I did enjoy it. I enjoyed the individual casework. I enjoyed the broader constituency work, for example, the Channel Tunnel rail link. It was always a very great pleasure to solve things on people's behalves.
20: Inspectors have found patients waiting an average of 27 hours to be admitted to hospital after visiting A&E in Ashford. Reports found urgent and emergency care at the William Harvey requires improvement. It follows a previous inspection that also highlighted problems. Amanda Williams is from the Care Quality Commission.
2: We did find that some of the serious concerns that we'd had hadn't gone away, especially in relation to corridor care and long waits, patient flow and some issues around medicines management. So there were still some shortfalls in the standards that patients should expect.
20: Bosses insist they're making positive changes. Police are hunting a man who followed a woman and took pictures and videos of her in Medway. The victim noticed him acting suspiciously on Ratcliffe Highway in Hoo on Sunday. There are plans to only sell vapes in plain black and white packaging to make them less appealing to children. Flavours could also be restricted. A 12-week consultation is now underway.
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20: Cricket and England's women are due to begin their first ever test match at Lord's today. They're taking on India. It'll be a last appearance for Dover-born batter Tammy Beaumont, who's retiring after a 17-year international career. She says it's a rare treat.
11: We've played, 12 tests and actually only been involved in one victory, so it'd be amazing. I think four-day tests are particularly difficult to get 20 wickets, and for us it'd be a massive moment, obviously knowing with the Ashes next year as well for the girls in terms of how to play test cricket.
20: 18-year-old Tilly Courtine Coleman from Canterbury is also in the squad. That's the latest. Next updates at 7:30.
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10: Kent weather.
20: It'll be hot and sunny again today with highs of 29. Staying dry and bright over the weekend with temperatures dropping slightly to around 25 degrees.
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10: M25 clockwise at junction 5470, where the M26 joins. All traffic is currently being held, and that's because they are removing the lane closures from the emergency repairs that they've had to carry out along that stretch. So severe delays towards Clackett Lane services, clockwise M25, already back to beyond junction 4 for Orpington at the moment, and queued up on the M26 for quite a few miles as well, sort of halfway back to the M20 split, Maidstone direction. A2 London Man, there's a fair bit of traffic now from Cobham services through towards the M25, M25 clockwise around the Lakeside turn, the other side of the bridge, making your way up the hill there towards the QE2 bridge, looks busy. Apart from that, just the usual Friday crawls, really.
7: 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Kent's traffic and travel.
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6: 7:43. The M25 clockwise causing issues this morning. There's severe delays because of emergency repairs earlier on this morning. It's from Junction 5 to the Clackett Lane services. All lanes have reopened just after 7:30, but it's taking a while for that congestion to clear. It's currently back to Junction 3, the M20 Swan, the interchange. And on the M26, it's 5 miles back of stop-start traffic. They're saying about 60 minutes travel time on the M26. At Junction 5. The M2 exit slip road coastbound at Junction 3, Tannington roundabout, that's got your normal queues in the morning. Wainscott bypass, that's slow at Fort Elms Hill as you head towards the Medway City Estate. Canterbury, New Dover Road into town, the A2050 busy around Lower Chantry Lane. In Sevenoaks, Seal Road is slow, 10 minutes of queues there at St John's Hill. And Eurotunnel, waiting time of up to 15 minutes for the freight service this morning.
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0: 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Shout out to Catherine Gunton, Karen Vermoulin. 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
1: It is time to play Say It on the way to work and school this morning, or maybe you are at home working from home. It's your chance to win £1,000 cash just by guessing what we are describing.
0: Yeah, you come on, you pick either Adam or me to be on the team with you. We will go through as many words as possible. The more you get right, the bigger your score.
1: And at the end of the month, the top scorer will walk away with £1,000 unless there is a tie. And you know it by now, that prize gets shared if that's the case. At the moment, Georgia Chambers in Dartford tops the leaderboard with a score of 10.
0: We were so close yesterday, though.
1: It was rapid.
0: It was a nail biter. So let's see if we can get you to the top for a Friday today. The number you need to get ready to dial, 01-227-786-106.
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1: All right, the biggest hold up on Kent's roads this morning is the M25 clockwise at Junction 5 or around Junction 5 between there and Clackett Lane services after Seven Oaks. It was closed briefly after they were doing some emergency repairs. They had to close it to basically remove all the cones. It's been open now for a good hour, but traffic is still trickling through there and all the back roads looking really busy as well, particularly both directions between Westerham and Chipstead through Sundridge. Sundridge looking really busy along there. M26 as well. Otherwise, I will say it's a standard Friday, really. Not seeing too many of the queues as lots of people work from home today. That being said, it's quite busy around Maidstone, especially in from Lewes Road at the moment. Elsewhere, no real hold-ups.
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5: M25 clockwise from Orpington Junction 4 past Sevenoaks towards Clackett Lane services and Junction 6. 15 minutes of delays at the moment because of earlier emergency works. The motorway was briefly stopped as well to remove loads of cones. It's been open for a good hour and a half though. Tunbridge Wells, Pembury Road, long delays both directions because of temporary lights at the moment. It really is taking some time to get through there. At the moment, 30 minutes, also pretty busy in from Southborough as well and into Tunbridge on Tunbridge's Pembury Road from the bypass. That's pretty queued up as well. Elsewhere, it seems to be business as usual really for this time on a Friday morning.
4: 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Kent's traffic and travel.
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0: Coldplay and Feels Like I'm Falling in Love here on KMFM Breakfast. We've got another Englishman, I guess. We've got 11 of them to support tomorrow, squad of 26. But today, Arthur Ferry is in action at Wimbledon, because at Wimbledon today, it is the men's semis.
1: We had a message in saying that we weren't talking about Wimbledon enough.
0: Yeah.
1: We are obviously cheering on.
0: I'm going to be watching later.
1: I want his... If he gets through, would it be his birthday match next week?
0: No, on Sunday.
1: On Sunday.
0: At Centre Court for the final,
1: It's quite rapid, isn't it?
0: It's really rapid. They play a lot of tennis in 2 weeks.
1: He's going to have several ice baths tomorrow to get him ready if he gets through.
0: He really is. Hey, do you know what? Let's get Arthur Ferry ready with the Morning Motivational Mix.
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0: On Friday, the 10th of July.
1: It's finally Friday. We've made it. We've made it.
0: Something we like to do on the show on a Friday is if you don't have any plans for the weekend or not sure what to do, maybe with the fam, with the kids, with the friends, is Rob likes to set me a challenge of trying to fit as many things going on in Kent in 30 seconds as possible.
1: Well, consider that challenge exactly the same with Rob's standard.
0: Okay, excellent. Yeah, yeah.
1: Just going to be all about the England game, right?
0: Yeah, I'm going to be like, and tomorrow is England game. I'm going to list every single pub that you can.
1: All right. Non-football related things, are they all non-football?
0: They're actually all non-football, because obviously the football is happening.
1: Yeah.
0: And you probably know where you're going to watch it by now.
1: But it's I mean, yes, it's a bit late for the kids, but they can have a lie-in on Sunday, and also it kind of, you have the whole day tomorrow.
0: Yeah, yeah.
1: You know, it's on at 10 p.m. So are you ready for your 30 seconds?
0: Yes.
1: How many things can you mention, Noomi, that are going on this weekend? Go!
0: Across the weekend, we've got Ebbsfleet Summer Fair. We've got the family activity trail at Chartwell. There's outdoor cinema in the Calverley grounds on Friday, and they're showing Wimbledon Saturday and Sunday. There's Deal Summer Festival at the Castle Promenade. On Friday tonight, Pizza Fridays at Westwell Vineyard. There's also live music at Tunbridge Castle. Tomorrow in Tunbridge, Nexus School is having their summer fair. There's Dartford Big Day Out. On Sunday, there's a free Sunday proms at 4 Amherst in Chatham. There's also Girly Pop and K-Pop at Dreamland in Margate. And
1: that's good. That's really
0: mate,
1: good.
0: I had loads more as well, still to go. I could have maybe done a minute.
1: A minute? Well, I can. Do you want to go again? No, I'm joking. I liked the K-pop, and I like anything that is a festival.
0: Yeah.
1: You know there's going to be good food and deal at that festival.
0: Live music and food. What more could you want?
1: Good vibes in July. We'll get you big energy from Latto and Mariah Carey next. It's literally called Big Energy. I'm not just saying it's a big energy song.
0: But it does what it says on the tin.
1: Exactly. We're going to play it alongside Alex Warren.
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1: Tunbridge Wells on Pembrey Road, both directions. A set of temporary lights is holding you up for up to 30 minutes both ways, in and out of Tunbridge Wells or in and out of Pembrey. They're there till Monday afternoon, I'm afraid. Willsborough, just on the outskirts of Ashford, up from the hospital. It's busy both ways on Hythe Road, near to the cost cutter, because there's been an accident. In Swanscombe, Church Road has an accident. Two cars involved just near to the chemist, and then the M25 clockwise. It's been plagued by delays pretty much all all week, actually, on the stretch between Orpington and Godston, Junction 6 past Clackett Lane. Still a bit busy that way. 10 minutes extra onto your journey.
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4: Do you want to do the travel news?
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4: really
3: had a little bit of a mix there. 943. Tunbridge Wells, Pembrey Road, both directions. Long delays and slow traffic at Blackhurst Lane. Congestion to a mile either side. It's back on Cavalry Road in Tunbridge Wells and the Pembrey Northern Bypass. There's also queues from Halls Hall Road and Cornford Lane. It's because of temporary lights are in place until Monday afternoon. In the A2 Rochester Bridge in Medway, slow traffic between Rochester and Strood. Canterbury, Pinhill, Rodeos Town, Broad Street and Military Road. That's also slow between Wincheap roundabout and Chaucer roundabout. Elsewhere, looking okay on the roads this morning. If that's not the case where you are, give us a call on our jam line 01227 786 106.
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6: 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Traffic and travel.
7: Tunbridge Wells, some long delays on Pembrey Road at the moment because of a set of temporary lights which are going to be there until Monday afternoon. I'd allow 30 minutes whether you're in and out to and from Pembrey or in the middle of Tunbridge Wells. In Ashford, Willsborough, just on the edge, up from the hospital, Hythe Road, both ways partially blocked with an accident. Swanscombe's Church Road has an accident, both ways affected there, both ways blocked near to the pharmacy. And then the M25 clockwise, quite a trickle of traffic from sort of Junction 5 Sevenoaks past Clackett Lane towards 6 at Godston. You're slowing down, it's not adding that much time.
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10: At 10 o'clock, here's Lucy Hudson.
11: The former Conservative MP for Maidstone, Anne Widdecombe, has died at the age of 78. She served the town for 23 years. You might also remember her from the 2010 series of Strictly. Health Minister James Murray says she was a huge part of UK politics.
12: Anne Widdecombe has been such a large part of political and public life for so many years. She's never someone who was shy about sharing her views in quite a forthright way. And even though I quite often didn't agree with her views, she was such a big part of public life. Putting political differences aside, we should recognise the contribution that she's made to public life in this country.
11: A report out this morning's raised concerns about 27-hour waiting times for A&E patients at a Kent hospital. Inspectors visited the William Harvey in Ashford in February and found urgent and emergency care requires improvement. Amanda Williams from the CQC says privacy is also a problem.
13: The issues related to patient confidentiality are issues related to overcrowding within the department. It's very hard to have confidential conversations with people when they're having to have their care delivered in the corridor.
11: Bosses insist they're making positive changes. The co-founder of a Kent e-cigarette company has been reacting to plans for more restrictions on vapes. The government wants to introduce plain packaging and restrict certain flavours that appeal to children. Mike Cameron from Smoko in Tunbridge Wells says they could go even further to stop under-18s getting hold of them.
14: I believe that e-cigarettes and vapes should only be sold in very specific places, specialist tobacconists or vape shops that are all approved and signed off by trading standards so they comply with all the relevant guidelines and government policies.
11: The first of its kind conference is taking place in Kent today to try and tackle the issue of fly tipping. The County Council's bringing together enforcement agencies, landowners and reps from the waste industry. Bosses say cleanup work cost more than £300,000 last year. And the Bayeux Tapestry has returned to the UK for the first time time in almost 1,000 years. The 70-metre-long piece of linen, which features images of the Norman Conquest, has arrived at the British Museum in London. That's the latest. Next update at 11.
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9: Kent weather.
11: It's looking hot and sunny again today with highs up to 29. Staying dry and bright over the weekend with those temperatures dropping slightly to around 25 degrees.
6: 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Kent weather.
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0: Nikki Hill and Shift Key at KMFM. I'm going to play the Artful Dodger really soon, and Somber, and Happy Friday. It's nice, isn't it, when we get to the end of the week. My WhatsApp screen is in front of me right now. It is open. Let me know today if you are team work or team day off. 01227 786 106 to WhatsApp me, because Friday's always a mixed bag between those two. If you happen to be off work, you might be heading to the coast and so many nice ones to choose from. Perhaps Whitstable today, can't go wrong. Or if you are team work, you're no doubt very busy and hoping that your desk fan keeps you cool all day today. Here's my WhatsApp number, 01227 786 106. There's no one on there yet. The show's only just started, so text me now and I'll give you a shout out soon.
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0: performing at the We Love the 90s Festival at Dreamland in Margate tomorrow. Enjoy if you're going. And thank you for your WhatsApp messages this morning. 01227 786 106 to get through. Mark's done that. He's working from home, telling his colleagues who are in Miami that Hempstead is a lot hotter than it is over there. Although he does add that they have aircon and he doesn't. Oh, but we are thinking about getting it though, aren't we? We are thinking about it. One AC company today says they're working every day to meet demand. That's how desperate we are for it. Although the good news is this weekend, temperatures are going to be a little bit cooler. Right, Summer Anthem from Wayne Wonder. I'll play you No Letting Go really soon. And it's a standout performance from Taylor Swift next.
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7: Gillingham, Woodlands Road heading south towards the big Tesco, partially blocked. There's an accident at Sovereign Boulevard. Wells Pembrey Road is queuing for at least a mile in both directions at Blackhurst Lane due to roadworks. M25 anti-clockwise, there are delays of around 20 minutes towards the Dartford tunnels, and heading clockwise because of an accident, it is slow from junction 7 through to junction 8.
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8: Tributes are being paid to former Maidstone MP Anne Widdecombe, who's died at the age of 78. She represented the town for 23 years before leaving the Conservative Party and later joining Reform. Kent County Council leader Lyndon Kemp-Karens posted a video on socials.
9: I was lucky enough to meet Anne Widdecombe last September. I was her warm-up act at a Reform UK meeting in Somerset. And she blew me away with her directness, her wit, her brilliant stories, but most of all with her kindness and advice.
8: She appeared on Strictly in 2010 and also starred in several pantos. Four British people are thought to be among at least 11 victims who've died in a wildfire in Spain. Around 150 firefighters have been working to put out the blaze near the southern coast. A Kent hospital's been told to make urgent improvements following concerns about corridor care and long waiting times in A&E. Inspectors who visited the William Harvey in Ashford found it was taking an average of 27 hours for patients to be admitted to a ward. Amanda Williams is from the Care Quality Commission.
10: The hospital are working with their partners and need to continue to work with their partners around relieving the flow issues into and out of the hospital to allow patients to move through the department in a timely way.
8: The co-founder of a Kent e-cigarette company says shops caught selling vapes to children need to be hit with big fines. It comes as a consultation launches on plans to introduce plain packaging and restrict certain flavours that appeal to under-18s. Mike Cameron's the co-founder of Smoko in Tunbridge Wells.
11: There's other avenues that the government can be taking instead of further restricting the availability and the accessibility of e-cigarettes and vapes, which have been known to be a more successful way to quit smoking.
8: And South East Water say they're investing £50 million in a new treatment works to help secure supplies in Kent. The facility in Aylesford is designed to provide an extra 20 million litres of drinking water every day for Maidstone and eventually Ashford as well. That's the latest. Next updates at 1.
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0: 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Weather.
8: It's hot and sunny again today with highs of 29. Staying dry and bright over the weekend with those temperatures dropping slightly to around 25 degrees.
6: 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Kent weather.
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7: Right, it's 12 o'clock. Nearly right the way back to the beginning for an early Calvin Harris hit. I'll play that for you soon. Jennifer Lopez to come, and here's Bruno Mars.
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0: guy that makes tune after tune after tune, and we're so happy that he does. That is Joel Corry and Lionheart at KMFM. He's dropped a new tune from today. It's called Whisper. It has a tropical summer sound to it. We've made it this weekend's hottest track on Floorful Anthems, which means you can hear it tonight and Saturday just after 7 p.m. And Floorfillers is just a great show, especially right now, summertime, when we have longer evenings, we're being more sociable with friends, barbecues. Don't miss it. It's a really good show. Right, summer tune from Will Smith on the way, and the guy who tonight will be performing in front of 70,000 fans.
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8: M20 London bound, the entry slip road is closed for the Channel Tunnel. That's at Junction 11A, dealing with an oil spillage. It shouldn't be too long. Folkestone, Beechbrook Avenue is blocked. There's been an accident near the Cherry Court traffic lights. Gillingham's Woodlands Road, heading towards the big Tesco at the A2 Sovereign Boulevard, it is blocked because of an accident. And Shaddockshurst, Woodchurch Road, there's been an accident near Betherston Road.
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8: At 1 o'clock, Nicola Everett.
9: It's thought British people are among the 11 victims known to have died in Spain's worst wildfire for more than two decades. Six others are injured, while 19 are missing. Officials say most of the victims appear to be foreigners who ignored instructions to stay put. Former Kent MP Anne Widdecombe is being remembered today as a formidable politician following her death at the age of 78. She represented Maidstone for 23 years before leaving the Conservatives to join Reform. Kent County Council leader Lyndon Kemp-Caron has posted a tribute video on socials.
10: I always looked up to Anne. She was the original suck it up politician. She had no time for waffle or blather.
9: A cat's died and a woman's been injured after being attacked by two out of control dogs in Broadstairs. It happened on Norman Road last month and a search is underway for the animals and their owner. One of the dogs has been described as a white pit bull breed. Now, Kent Police have been telling us about their plans to make sure everyone stays safe during England's World Cup game this weekend. Lots of pubs and big screens venues will be showing the quarterfinal against Norway tomorrow night. Superintendent Nick Sparks says they've put a lot of work into efforts to reduce any trouble.
11: In the run-up to the operation, our licensing officers have been engaging with licensees and the community. We've also had time to plan sufficient resources in to make sure that we've got adequate officers on duty to keep everyone safe in the nighttime economy during the match on Saturday.
9: And a Kent tourist attraction's been chosen as part of a campaign by English Heritage to bring back postcards. They've gathered 800 historical prints of Dover Castle dating back to 1906. Grace Parsonage is the assistant curator.
12: There's been such a recent decline in people sending postcards. It used to be a real established institution, and English Heritage are really keen to try and keep some of the traditions alive and revive some of the practices.
9: Illustrators Nick Sharrett and Sir Quentin Blake have also designed three limited edition postcards as part of the project.
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9: Tennis and Britain's Arthur Ferry's just one game away from a Wimbledon final. The wildcard takes on Alexander Zverev on centre court this afternoon. After that, it's defending champion Jannik Sinner against Novak Djokovic, who's chasing a 25th Grand Slam. That's the latest. Next updates at 2.
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9: Hot and sunny again today with highs of 29, staying dry and bright over the weekend, but those temperatures dropping slightly to around 25 degrees.
7: 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Kent weather.
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9: 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Ultra wide leg. 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
2: Friday edition of the 2 o'clock reunion, wrapping up with The Killers and Mr. Brightside. How loudly were you playing that song? We'll do another 2 o'clock reunion on Monday at the same time. Superstar DJ Calvin Harris playing soon, and the guy who seems to be coming out of retirement.

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11: You know, with this hot weather, a lot of people are wearing linen, they're wearing flowy clothes.
12: Yeah.
11: Trying to get a breeze going.
12: No leather.
11: A pair of trousers from Zara have gone viral. Ultra wide leg. They're called the flowing wide leg trousers.
12: Right.
11: People are tripping over them and it's causing injuries. They should come with a little warning.
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4: M20 London bound. The entry slip road is still closed at junction 11A for the Channel Tunnel due to an early oil spillage. The M25 towards the Dartford Tunnels is taking at least an hour. It's very stop start. And Tunbridge Wells Pembrey Road is queuing in both directions at Blackhurst Lane due to roadworks. Those queues are at least a mile long.
3: 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Traffic and travel.
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4: At 3 o'clock, Nicola Everett.
6: Four people from Britain are feared dead in a wildfire in Spain, which has killed at least 12 victims. Officials in Andalusia say they were found in a burnt-out car. Six others are injured, while 19 are missing. Richard Shanley owns an English-speaking radio station there.
7: It's windy, which is exacerbating the situation. And the noise you hear in the background, those are fire service planes coming into the sea to collect water, and they're like they're in complete convoy. They're just coming in permanently to drop water on the fires.
6: Former Maidstone MP and Strictly contestant Anne Widdecombe has died at the age of 78. She later joined Reform, and Nigel Farage says she played a decisive role in getting the UK out of the European Union. Police in Kent say they'll have extra officers out this weekend during England's World Cup game against Norway. It's a Saturday night kickoff, which means town centres and village pubs are likely to be busy. Officers say they haven't had too much trouble during the tournament so far. Superintendent Nick Sparks says there's a lot to consider, though.
8: I think it's the environmentals. You have to think about the weather, what time of day it is. We've had that this tournament as well. Changes to overseas matches where sometimes the time might change slightly, and obviously the success of people's teams.
6: Meantime, more than 200 suspected troublemakers have been moved on by police in Thanet since the start of the summer. Officers have been given extra powers to try and prevent antisocial behaviour in Margate, Ramsgate and Broadstairs. They're also able to seize items like loud music equipment. And a campaign's been launched using a Kent landmark to try to get more of us sending postcards. English Heritage has collected 800 of them showing Dover Castle, dating back more than 100 years. They're also releasing limited edition postcards, one of which has been illustrated by Sir Quentin Blake. Grace Parsonage has been telling us how we can get involved.
9: People can collect those for free throughout the various places in which the events are taking place. And some of our locations, including Dover Castle, have their own post boxes, so you can send the postcards as well.
6: That's the latest. Next updates at 4.
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5: Kent weather.
6: Sunny for the rest of this afternoon. It's going to be dry overnight with lows of 17, then staying dry and bright over the weekend with highs of 25.
3: 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Kent weather.
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4: 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We are nearly at the weekend. It's 3 o'clock with Alex Warren and This Floor for Anthem from Jax Jones.
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5: 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No wonder they sound miffed. 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National Highways. And what's that? 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
7: You know, with this hot weather, a lot of people are wearing linen, they're wearing flowy clothes.
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7: A pair of trousers from Zara have gone viral. Ultra wide leg. 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
8: 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Traffic and travel.
9: The M20 entry slip road is closed London bound at junction 11A for the Channel Tunnel. Tunbridge Wells and Sandrock Road in both directions. Directions partially blocked, an accident near Ferndale. The M26, it's stop-start all the way through to the M20. By the looks of it, travel time at 25 minutes from the reports. And the M25, if you're joining from the M20 Swanley Interchange and heading to the Dartford Tunnels, it's taken about 45 minutes to get there.
8: 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Kent. Traffic and travel.
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5: The M20 London-bound entry slip is closed at Junction 11A, where the Channel Tunnel is, because of an oil spillage. Sevenoaks and the B245, both directions blocked at the moment because of an accident between the A21 Tunbridge Bypass and the Sevenoaks turn-off. That's on the roundabout. Tunbridge Wells and Sandwark Road, both ways partially blocked. That's near Ferndale, where you're going to hit the congestion. And the M26 stop-start all the way through to the M20 with around about a 15-minute delay at the moment. And if you're heading onto the M25 from the M20 Swanley Interchange, allow 40 minutes to get through to the Dartford Tunnels.
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3: Traffic and travel.
1: The M20 London bound, the entry slip road is closed at junction 11A. Sevenoaks are B245, both directions partially blocked because of an accident on the roundabout for the Tunbridge bypass. Tunbridge Wells and Sandrock Road, both directions blocked because of an accident near Ferndale. The M26 expects stop start traffic all the way through to the M20. It's taken about 20 minutes through those queues, and it's 30 minutes from the M20 Swanley Interchange through to the Dartford Tunnels on the M25.
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1: At 5 o'clock, here's Nicola Everett.
12: Police say they're treating the death of former Maidstone MP Anne Widdecombe as murder. The 78-year-old was found dead at her home in Dartmoor yesterday. She had serious injuries. Devon and Cornwall police have launched a manhunt for a white male suspect. Prime Minister Sir Keir Starmer has spoken in the past few minutes.
13: I've spoken to the Chief Constable this afternoon about the details, and I think this is really important, that this is a moment where we rise above any political differences, the political divide, and say the single most important thing at the moment is that all of us and the public help the police identify the individuals suspected.
12: Elsewhere today, at least 12 people have died in a wildfire in southern Spain. It's thought four of the victims are British. Around 23 others are still missing. A man's due in court accused of blocking a police van with its lights and sirens on during an anti-immigration protest in Kent. Police also seized flares from three people who joined the demo in Dover last Saturday. A 25-year-old from Nottingham has been charged. KMFM's been hearing how police in Kent are preparing for England's World Cup quarter-final against Norway. Extra officers will be out in town centres tomorrow night to try and prevent trouble and keep people safe. Superintendent Nick Sparks says the Mexico game in the early hours of Monday was a bit of a challenge.
0: Luckily, we'd done lots of planning and we had all the right people on duty, but it's about refining those last minute changes to the times, the extension period. We quickly changed our plans and made sure we had sufficient officers out there, and as a result it passed with relatively few incidents.
12: If you live or work in Ashford, you're being asked if you would use international trains if they stopped at the town again. Eurostar services haven't called there since the start of the pandemic. The Bring Back Euro Trains campaign has launched a survey to find out how popular they would be. And Arthur Ferry's incredible run at Wimbledon has come to an end. The British wildcard was beaten in the semi-finals by Alexander Zverev. He'll play either defending champion Jannik Sinner or Novak Djokovic. That's the latest. Next updates at 5:30.
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12: Should be staying dry overnight with lows dropping to 17. Then it's going to be dry and bright across Kent over the weekend with highs of 25.
2: 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Kent weather.
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8: Right, it's just gone 5 o'clock. Hi, it's Ben here on Across Kent with the 5 o'clock whistle. The tunes you need in the car on the way home this evening. I guarantee every single one of them going to sound brilliant in the sunshine. I want to dedicate the 5 o'clock whistle tonight to some incredible people that have donated via our Just Giving page to our Tons of Tins appeal. The Stokes family, who are based in Surrey, said, "Hi, we just had to do this," and has made a donation. Thank you to Alison. Thank you to Rebecca. Thank you to Kay Marie Preston, John Benstead, Nicole, and Rob the Chef. Who, by the way, Rob the Chef, I don't want to highlight any particular donation, but he's just given £147 to our appeal, which means we have well passed our target of £4,000. Incredible. We are almost at 50% of our target and we're at the end of the first 5 days. £4,075. Thank you, thank you, thank you. If you want to find out how you can get involved with our Tons of Tins appeal, which will help people right here in Kent, our county, go to kmfm.co.uk/TOT. I'm going to shh and I'm going to play these anthems.

0: Fats and Small. That is Feel Good on at Kent's KMFM. Hi, it's Ben here, and I am playing only Kent's biggest hits to get you home in the sunshine at almost 20 past five. I've got something for you. Let me play this because I want to know what you think this noise is. Now, if you're thinking a hyperactive woodpecker, you are wrong. Shall I play it again? That right there is the sound of esports history. It's officially a brand new world record. 18-year-old Yigit Arslan, better known as Yigox, apparently, in Istanbul, has achieved the most mouse clicks in one single minute. He had to reach 750 clicks to qualify, and he did it. He, in the end, managed to do 760 clicks in just 60 seconds. If you do the math, that is just over 12 clicks every single second. I just seriously wonder what kind of training goes into that. Like, you're just aggressively tapping your fingers on the dining table for months? It took weeks of relentless rhythm, apparently, and endurance discipline just to keep pace without losing precision. And I don't know about you, but whenever we talk about world records, it just makes me think that surely there's got to be something out there that I can do. It doesn't even have to be a cool world record at this point. I just really want one of those official framed certificates to proudly hang in my downstairs toilet. So if anyone knows the record for the most rich tea biscuits eaten in a minute, hit me up, because I think I could do that. Right, I've got Taylor Swift on the way, and I'll check out Kent's roads next.
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2: 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Traffic and travel.
0: The M20 London bound entry slip road is still closed at junction 11A. Sevenoaks and the B245, both directions partially blocked. An accident at the Sevenoaks turn off for the A21 Tunbridge bypass on the roundabout causing the delays. Tunbridge Wells and Sandrock Road both ways blocked. That's because of an accident near Ferndale. The M20 you've got stop-start traffic towards the M20. Queues are taking about 20 minutes to get through. The M25, if you're joining from the M20 Swanley interchange and heading towards the Dartford tunnels, it's taking about 35 minutes to get through that traffic. And if you're heading through Tunbridge Wells, the Pembrey Road is packed in both directions around Blackhurst Lane due to roadworks. Apparently, drivers queuing back to Culverley Road, heading out of town and all the way back to the A21 bypass coming the other way.
12: 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Kent's traffic and travel.
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5: Traffic and travel.
10: The M20 London bound, the entry slip road is closed at junction 11A because of an earlier oil spill. Tunbridge Wells and Sandrock Road is partially blocked in both directions near Ferndale. The M26 really congested this evening on your way through to the M20. It's taken about 20 minutes to get through the traffic. It's 35 minutes on the M25 on your way to the Dartford Tunnels from the M20 Swanley interchange. And if you're heading through Tunbridge Wells, Pembury Road is packed in both directions around Blackhurst Lane. It's because of roadworks. Drivers are queuing back to Calverley Road, heading out of town and all the way to the A21 bypass coming the other way.
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0: Only 3 weeks now until we see Becky Hill live in Canterbury at the Kent Cricket Ground. That'd be incredible, won't it? And maybe you're getting your dancing shoes on this weekend. The Leeds Castle concert, the Loveland 90s festival at Dreamland as well. On top of that, in Folkestone, it's the Charivari, which is a massive parade from down the harbour all the way up to the Leeds bandstands. It's going to be brilliant. Now, my daughter's going to be in there. So excited. And then on Sunday, it's the free Sunday proms at Fort Amherst in Chatham. It's always good. And Girly Pop, K-pop at Dreamland in Margate too. Plus, there is an afternoon gala for Eleanor happening as well. There's lots happening in Kent. You can find out our What's On section at kentonline.co.uk if you're stuck for things to do. Right, the guy that's going to be performing during the World Cup halftime show, Justin Bieber, on after Travel Next.
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2: Traffic and travel.
0: The M20 London bound entry slip road is shut. That's at Junction 11A. It's because of an earlier oil spill. Tunbridge Wells and Pembury Road, both ways queuing because of roadworks at Blackhurst Lane. Congestion to Calverley Road for traffic heading out of Tunbridge Wells and back to the A21 Pembury bypass for traffic heading away from Pembury. and Margate a couple of road closures. First of all, St Peter's Road between the Vets and the High Street, and Ramsgate Road, which is past the Oxford Pub.
1: 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Kent's Traffic and Travel.
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0: warming you up really nicely for Adam Lawrence, who's in for Rob on Floor Filler Anthems tonight from 7 o'clock to kickstart the Kent weekend. Ah, some absolute anthems he'll be playing after 7. You've got to keep KMFM on. I just want to say a massive thank you to Kay Marie, who's donated a fiver. She said, I've used food banks in the past, so I know personally of their importance. It's sad in this day and age that they need to exist. Yeah, I'm with you on that. Hi to Alison, who says, breaks my heart to think people are going hungry in this country, and has donated a tenner. Go on, before I sign off at 7 o'clock, be more like Kay Marie and Alison, will you? Head to our Just Giving page by going to kmfm.co.uk/TOT. And it'd be great to see if we can get to £4,100. We're now at £4,075. By you being generous, we can definitely get there. Right, on the way next, Ed Sheeran's Azizam, Harry Styles as well, and I'll check out Kent's roads for you.
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2: Traffic and travel.
0: The M20 London bound entry slip road still closed at junction 11A because of an earlier oil spill. Tunbridge Wells, a lot of traffic around it seems. The A26 between Southborough and Royal Victoria Place looking busy, as is Pembrey Road because of roadworks at Blackhurst Lane. Queues back to Calverley Road for traffic heading away from Tunbridge Wells, and back to the Pembrey Bypass for traffic heading away from Pembrey. Really busy around there, and also busy on the M25 if you're going towards the Dartford tunnels from the M20 Swanley interchange. It's taking about 25 minutes to get through the queues.
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10: The M20 London bound remains closed. That's the entry slip road because of an earlier oil spill at Junction 11A. Tunbridge Wells issues first of all on the A26 from Southbrook into the centre, and then Pembury Road both ways because of the roadworks at Blackhurst Road. We're hearing queues back to the A21 Pembury bypass for traffic heading away from Pembury. Medway, Rochester Bridge looking busy between Rochester and Strood. And if you're going on the M25, it's about 15 minutes through the traffic on your way to the Dartford Tunnels.
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Friday night's Floor Filler Anthems. Todd Terry, Keep On Jumping. Loving the sound of that. I'm Adam Lawrence, in for Rob Wills. Without doubt, the biggest thing going on this weekend is England versus Norway in the World Cup. It does kind of feel like we're on the countdown already to that, doesn't it? With more than 24 hours to go. What's the deal?

0: with you. Are you heading out to a big screening here in Kent to watch it? Have you got a few snacks on the go at home? A few bevs maybe tomorrow night after 10 o'clock? It's a late one, but it's not as late as the Mexico game. Stick around. Calvin Harris Summer is coming up, which I've got to play after the week we've had. And Sunny Federa, Some Days.
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0: 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My hottest track this weekend comes from a guy who has pedigree. He's been around for years now. He is Joel Corry, and you know just as well as I do how well he knows his way around a dance banger. 6 billion streams for Joel Corry's catalogue now, and this is joining it. It's Whisper, and it's my hottest track.
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0: Isn't it just an epic playlist tonight here on KMFM? That is what we do. We throw the kitchen sink at floor filler anthems. And that is no different when I'm in for Rob Wills. It's Adam Lawrence with you. 8 o'clock next, we're going to get on Party Rock Anthem from LMFAO, Sigala Sweet Loving, and new Calvin Harris.
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Calvin Harris have made anything more summery than this. Satisfy with Jazzy. I'm a big fan of that. It's sounding great this summer. And you know we love the new and the old here on Floor Filler Anthems. Here's a proper classic for you now. Ultranata.

0: He's getting that 2010s treatment. Philip George, Anton Powers, Alone No More, here at KMFM. Thank you for getting us on tonight. This time tomorrow will be less than 2 hours till the England kickoff, and they reckon it's going to feel like a home game out in Miami. 30,000 people going to be cheering on the Three Lions. Let's just hope the full-time version of Wonderwall is going to be the best yet, right? And then into the semi-final. Oh, I can't wait. I've got good feelings. Early David Guetta is playing next with Chris Willis. That tune Love Is Gone. Peggy Goo as well from a couple of summers back. And Sonny Federa's Think About Us.
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6: 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Do you know, whenever I cover this show for Rob Wills, I love getting on the old school. 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We re-spin a load of tunes from decades gone by that you perhaps might have forgotten about for a bit. How dare you? But they are coming your way. Chocolate Puma, I Want to Be You on soon. That Destination Unknown tune. After that, place in Italy, Calabria. And we'll get it on after Jakarta, American Dream.
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0: an absolute beast of a floor filler playing on Friday night. Thanks for getting locked into KMFM. Alice DJ Better Off Alone, Guru Josh Project in there as well with Infinity. I'm Adam Lawrence. Big weekend for the Three Lions, perhaps the biggest in a while. 10 p.m. tomorrow we take on the Vikings. Norway at 10 p.m. hopefully we can make it through that round and then maybe into the final as well in just over a week. If we do, the boys are going to have an extended half time, you know, for the first World Cup final half time show. Coldplay are involved. It looks like Justin Bieber as well has been announced, which will be interesting. And let's get back to the floor fillers next. Ray, Where Is My Husband, the David Guetta remix, and the Joel Corey and Tom Grennan song, Lionheart, that supported the boys at the last World Cup.
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0: Right now, up in London, there will be a sea of people wearing bald caps for Pitbull's gig at Hyde Park. What a concert he puts on, by the way. I'm so jealous I'm not there tonight. Kesha is there as well, so they would have done Timber together. Absolute tune. Keep it here for more Floor Fillers. We are not stopping. Calvin Harris, Blessings with Clementine Douglas after 10, and Snap as well.
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1: 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Great Bromley Farm, Hinks Hill. Skybrox. 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